life is short, talk is cheap. Don't be making promises that you can't keep. If you don't like this little song I'm singing, just grin and bear it. All I can say is if the shoe fits, wear it. And if you must keep talking, please try to make it right. Because your mind is on vacation and your mouth is working overtime.

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God said, no. Abe said, what? God said, do what you want, Abe, but the next time I'm coming, child, you better run. And Abe said, where you want this killing done? God said, Highway 61. Well, Georgia Sam, he had a bloody nose. And the welfare department gave him no more clothes. He asked Boo Howard, where can I go? Howard said, there's just a one place that I know. Sam said, tell me quick, I gotta run. And old Howard just pointed with his gun. He said, back down.

strings. I got 1,000 phones, don't none of them ring. He said, maybe you know where I might be able to off these things. And Louis the King said, let me think for a minute, son. He said, yes, I think it can be easily done. Just take it all back

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Your house is on fire. Children are alone. Hey, little bird, fly away home. Your house is on fire. Children are alone. She flipped a book about Ewan Morgan's head. And I'm stepping on the devil's tail. Across the

I talk to you today. We've loved each other for so long, in that special way. And if circumstances should keep us apart, I just want you to know that you will remain forever here.

These next two songs I dedicate to the memory of someone I cherish, to Neshawi Erdogan.

0: You said I had to write that letter to your mother, and I had to tell the judge that it was you. And I had to sell the car and go to Florida, because that's just my way of saying
1: that I love you.
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0: ein paar Tage später auf seine Weise auch gemacht. Daphne hat diesen Track aufgelegt, als er am 18. Juli im Blitzclub gespielt hat. Arthur Russell, der Avantgarde-Musiker, der leider nur 40 wurde. Er starb 1992 an AIDS. Daphne, das ist das zweite Musikprojekt von einem gewissen Dan Thnaith und den kennen die Fans als Kopf der Band Caribou. 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Damals war es der eigentliche Erfinder des Acid House und er kommt aus Indien.
1: Hi, this is Dan from Caribou. I've been listening to the last couple of years a lot of dance music, kind of contemporary dance music has been really exciting. So there's a lot of that, but I think it's a pretty mixed bag.
2: So what's number one?
1: Number one
2: after Odessa.
1: The first one's from an album made in 1982 in Bombay, and it's just been released in the rest of the world. And it was an album made with a kind of 303 synthesizer and a drum machine. It sounds like it made in 1982, but it sounds like it could have been made by Derek May or something 5 years later. It totally blew my mind. I mean, it's like one of these things where a genre of music sort of developed somewhere else totally independently and could have caught on, but instead it was just this one album. And the artist's name is Charanjit Singh. He was like a soundtrack composer. The album's called 10 Ragas to a Disco Beat. The track is called, I hope I pronounce this right, Raga Malkuns.

There are those, I am sure, who have told you would give you the world for a toy.